neck come bop bop. 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I like fast cars, no stop stop. 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

0: The last Boy Scout, hit y'all motherfuckers on the head with this shit right here. All y'all competitive motherfuckers, so-called competitive motherfuckers, who think they in the competitive position to talk some old competitive shit like they really competitive or something. Y'all motherfuckers is gonna realize how soon y'all gonna be
1: going out of business. Going out of business. Going out of business.
2: Yes, yes, yes, yes. You've just heard a word from our sponsor, Bus a Bus. So I'd just like all of you to just strap yourself inside your seats and just take a little trip as we go towards down the yellow brick road inside, because it's definitely going down.
3: It I'd probably take.
4: Yeah.
3: Mike Mixer is in the building.
4: Yeah.
5: I'll step on these. I'll step on these.
4: Yeah.
5: Baby.

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0: Everywhere I look, there's another house Negro. 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

0: flight, a Heathrow niggas, a headback niggas, a headback niggas. Permanent on your head, man, a head cap niggas. The lead cap nigga, and I met that nigga on a sure foot. 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If a groove in the mud, then the metal like us. 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
2: Ice, ice, motherfucker. 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
3: It sounds like
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3: Look, I do my dance, I work all night, I graveyard shift.
5: I graveyard shift.
3: I play my part, I get things right, I do my bit.
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2: 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Free all them niggas.
0: Fuck, it's my brother, I'm boss now. You know what's going on.
1: Huh?
0: Niggas ain't getting no fucking shit.
1: Tell me, Sam.
0: Hey, Sam.
1: Huh?
0: They say they get money?
1: Huh?
0: You

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I wave at the haters. Cause I need their prayers. That shit motivation. 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
0: damn,
1: right.
0: Damn, damn,
2: 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Oh my God, Bonnie.
0: Yeah, damn. 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
1: Every squad.

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0: Production.
1: We are multidimensional, existing in different dimensions and timelines all at once. Right now, we are restrained by time and space, which are constructs of the physical.

0: multidimensional, multidimensional, multidimensional. 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
1: Yes,
0: we're all multidimensional.
1: Loud,
0: multidimensional. We're multidimensional, multidimensional. Humans are multidimensional, multidimensional. We're multidimensional, multidimensional.
1: Yes,
0: we're all multidimensional.
2: Yeah. Don. Don. Don. Yeah. Yeah. My name is Louis, but they call me Don.
3: Don.
2: My name is Louis, but they call me Don.
3: Don.
2: My name is Louis, but they call me Don.
3: Don.
2: My name is Louis, but they.

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They related, I guess, hold they religion. Rapper at ghost means he's no longer living. 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Brought the home from county divisions.

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1: 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Right through my bits, yeah, I'm rejecting. 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After the hours, fam, what you bluffing? I'll bring a theme to the park, Orton Towers. Got no signal, but my shots are connecting.

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1: 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Right through my bits, yeah, I'm rejecting, fam. It's not gonna end too well, yeah, I'm detecting. What? After the hours, fam, what you bluffing? I'll bring a theme to the park, Orton Towers. Got no signal, but my shots are connecting. Right through my bits, yeah, I'm rejecting, fam. It's not gonna end too well, yeah, I'm detecting. What? After the hours, fam, what you bluffing? I'll bring it to the park, Orton Towers. Orton Towers.

0: mange, on est béni.
1: Northside sur moi, ça.
0: Yeah, yeah.
1: M.A.L.
0: Yeah, yeah. Yeah, yeah. Yeah, yeah. Yeah, yeah. Yeah, yeah.
1: Yeah, yeah.
0: Yeah, yeah.
1: Yeah, yeah. Yeah, yeah. Yeah, yeah. Yeah, yeah. Yeah, yeah. Yeah, yeah. Yeah, yeah. Yeah, yeah. Yeah, yeah. Yeah, yeah. Yeah, yeah. Yeah, yeah. Yeah, yeah. Yeah, yeah. Yeah, yeah. Yeah, yeah. Yeah, yeah. Yeah, yeah. Yeah, yeah. Yeah, yeah. Yeah, yeah. Yeah, yeah. Yeah, yeah. Yeah, yeah. Yeah, yeah. Yeah, yeah. Yeah, yeah. Yeah, yeah. Yeah, yeah. Yeah, yeah. Yeah, yeah. Yeah, yeah. Yeah, yeah. Yeah, yeah. Yeah, yeah. Yeah, yeah. Yeah, yeah. Yeah,

0: smell it. When I die, I'm taking my trap money and bow my way in heaven.
1: Say, man, hey, man. If you know, like, I know, you gon' stay away, bro.
2: Yeah.
1: She wanna, she different.

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0: 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Lord Mob Volume 1. 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What up, Bangs?
1: Yeah.
0: It's Lord Mob Volume 1. 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

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Bit from New Orleans, she play with that woof. I'm in Cali, smoking gross in the booth. 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Heard your big dog fake like a flea market. 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In a schlong like Shrek with no V on him. Pull out, hop out the Stingray, be on it. Heard me got whack. He was pussy, so he died in that cake. 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Auntie wanna die, but I wanna meal. I'm with Lingo, we in Beverly Hills. Pour out my soul, but the car had a seal. Fake rappers, they get all over you. Where I'm from, you gotta score just to live. Pocket racket, John Deal. 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Soon as I pop, I'ma rock out. Man down, make that team say timeout. These niggas green like Bow Wow. Glock with the beans, say pop out. I got on my jean, I Zara. I'm with Lil Ty. He legit with a stick. Lil Talis said water, he leaks. I will look Glock, but his gun is a seed. All that was smoking till I some me. Don't want your watch, but I'm taking the risk. Soon as you die, just turn on your disc. Shot fat on Mason, go out like brick. Pop smoke, you'll get pop when you lick. Walk in with Paul Andrew Dior. Keep my gun when I walk to the store. 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
0: And I ain't been home for a minute, got my mates locked up, they ain't home for a minute, yeah, yeah. 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
1: Come on, Jay.
2: Dirty.
0: Talia Sima, bro.
1: Come on, Jay.
0: Play dirty every time.
2: That's all I think about.
0: I missed lockdown, man. I'm finished.
3: Yeah, eh? So, Conan, when are you going to come back to Canada? From the 7 to the 6, baby. Come on, G.
4: Hey, yo, Scram. 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
1: 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What's in your fanny pack? What's in your fanny pack? What's in your fanny pack? What's in your fanny pack? What's in your fanny pack? What's in your fanny pack? What's in your fanny pack? What's in your fanny pack? What's in your fanny pack? What's in your fanny pack? What's in your fanny pack?

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1: That ain't this.
0: Capiche?
1: I'm the other one.
0: Idiot.
1: Crazy, man.
0: Yeah, you idiot.
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1: You trying to fuck with me, man. 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
1: C4. 3GD, 3S man, 3TS.
3: Look how many times we lurked and the feds came just in time. 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
0: Legendary. Kenny All-Star and D-Dub.
2: It's some green.

0: 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Biffy Glover, nigga, Apollo 1. Fuck these niggas thought, nigga. Run up a set, nigga, like a linebacker.
1: Yeah, yeah, yeah, yeah, yeah, yeah, yeah, yeah, yeah, yeah, yeah, yeah, yeah, yeah, yeah, yeah, yeah, yeah, yeah, yeah, yeah, yeah, yeah, yeah, yeah, yeah, yeah, yeah, yeah, yeah, yeah, yeah, yeah, yeah, yeah, yeah, yeah, yeah, yeah, yeah, yeah, yeah, yeah, yeah, yeah, yeah, yeah, yeah, yeah, yeah, yeah, yeah, yeah, yeah, yeah, yeah, yeah, yeah, yeah, yeah, yeah, yeah, yeah, yeah, yeah, yeah, yeah, yeah, yeah, yeah, yeah, yeah, yeah, yeah, yeah, yeah, yeah, yeah, yeah, yeah, yeah, yeah, yeah, yeah, yeah, yeah, yeah, yeah, yeah, yeah,

let down, meet you at the baggage claim. Put a collar on my dog, we some great things. All of us gon' ball, we don't play games. 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Play

step and flex. 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

0: with boulders.
1: 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SAD store skengs we trust, but at times I bring my sword. 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
1: 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Holes and feds are still trying to pre, man. Three steady Ren, he was out trying to glee, man. 144, but we fried up three, man. That I really wanna see, man. Please don't talk about the shaving days, every single op block done felt our blades. It was very nasty when we got down, where strawberry and jam ass cut.
2: I spent too many years in the jailhouse, security ship outs got me on tour. Every wing, every landing that I touched down, no cap, but something got bored. Chips were law, news reports, 60s pull up and turn up the wall. West on west, them man their cap, points on points, my niggas them scored. Trust. Back then, it was us doing 2-4-4s in the four doors, letting that bang. That drill us. It, bait, any estate, fuck your TOGs, it was jump out gang. Jump most out. Of your teams being chinged or blamped, short or stabbed, that's facts on facts. Don't talk about GB's winning, free squint, see bout, get back gang. Free

0: black me, gold money when platinum was 21. 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
1: You say you got kilos? I made a new Migo. You say you got kilos? I made a new Migo. He said he got kilos. He asked me how much can I move, and I told him a few. I'm 21 Savage, I rob on my plus, and he don't have a clue. He told me they touched down in a week or two, so be ready to move. A week or two passed.

Last year was a mad year, you know. 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

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Oh, salute to my nigga OJ the Juice, man. Stand up real nigga all day, you know what I'm saying? You other niggas, I can't say that for you, cause I don't know you like this, you know what I'm saying? Real street nigga getting real money out here, man. Hustler, man, you know what I'm saying? It's all about bread, nigga, pay your position. You know what I'm saying? What's wrong with you niggas out here is you worried about what another nigga doing, you know what I'm saying? You're nosy like your mama, you know what I'm saying? You need to quit being so goddamn nosy like your mama, cause you know what I'm saying? You niggas need to be trying to focus on what you trying to do with your own money. Get your own money out here, you know what I'm saying? 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

0: You know what I'm saying? 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
1: Yeah, Jago. At the Sky by Valley, yeah, let's tell ya.

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Forgive or forget, call it Robin Givens. 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
1: Without time, my name's staying up in the streets, you know, bricks standing in up. 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

0: them's never been salty. 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
1: All of us.
0: Young G's too. Walk with Rambos or shotguns twinning. 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
1: Yeah, Bangs and Flea Lord, Snake Strip, another new joint. Lord Mob Volume 1. 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
1: It's Lord Mob Volume 1. 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
1: Nephew, you ready? 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

0: 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Never pleasure, always paper route business.
1: Still dirt, dirty right over your thirst. 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
1: Oh God.
0: I didn't have a job, but I had the worst work. 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
1: Great Sean on the beat, by the way.
2: 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Hopped up in that push, the start don't got no key for this. I'm shining, you should see the riz, huh. 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

0: 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I'm shining, you should see the riz. I ain't even trip. 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
1: gang, gang, gang, gang. 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
1: I woke up on some evil shit. Like broke him, see this shit, huh. Hopped up in that push, the start don't got no key for this. I'm shining, you should see the riz, huh. I ain't even trip, huh. When we

0: 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This ain't this.
1: I set up for life until you know what I'm saying?
0: That ain't this.
1: Capiche?
0: I'm the other one.
1: Yeah.
0: Crazy, man.
1: Yeah, you eat it.
0: Told them before they can hit me with my motherfucking jet, man.
1: Yeah.
0: You did.
1: I'm kissing.

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You know how we coming, nigga. You know how we coming. You know how we coming, nigga. You know how we coming. You know how we coming, nigga. You know how we coming. You know how we coming, nigga. Fake shit, I don't pay no mind. War ready, nigga, play that line. Big step, nigga, lay that down. All depend how they play that rhyme. I bet your heart ain't fucking with me. Set it off, it ain't nothing to me. You wouldn't know it if it wasn't for me.

0: But I never thought I'd put that on the oath. 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Cause you niggas is broke like a bitch with no soul.
1: Bitch with no soul.
0: Can't trust her soul.
1: I can't trust her soul.
0: Once a nigga get close, that's when he's

0: 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You know, tough times I don't really, you know, trip.
1: Big money bricks rolls in this bitch.
0: Yeah.

Yeah, I love the struggle, it taught me to hustle. Okay, the C-class just for Houston, still ballin' like Russell. Saying trust me honestly make it harder to trust you. The things I've heard honestly make it harder to love you. Yeah. 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
1: Free my nigga Tiny John Boy. 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
1: That's why I got a Glock, you got a tech.
0: Not checkers,
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0: nigga chest.
1: I flooded out my paddock with baguettes. 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
0: yeah.
1: For Jess,
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1: Need to get myself together, I'm a mess.
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1: 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Storm Memphis taking over, blowing niggas' ass off.
2: What'd you say?
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1: Yo, okay.
0: Yo, manager.
1: Okay, where are you?
0: I'm at the headquarters. What are you telling me?
1: Come on, man's pulling up. No, listen, who are you with?
0: Skang, SJ, the YGs, and the fucking extras.
1: Come on, listen, imagine these guys done a dumb snap.
0: Say that again?
1: Yeah, from the host of the bait snap still.
0: What are you saying? Two L's up?
1: Come on, I beg you, make one of the little ones get the door.
0: Alright, say less.

0: people here still.
1: What, you sure this is the place? Cause it's looking kind of spooky.
0: Yeah, what's that over there then?
1: Well, who's that little sweet one on the corner though?
0: You saying, should I drive up?
1: Yeah, drive up a bit closer.
0: Yeah, there they are.
1: Yeah. A bit closer, man, I go.
0: Leaning up?
1: Nah, jump out, gang.
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Give a fuck what they gon' say. Already know that they gon' hate. They ain't have no faith. I was eating cold trays, stressing in the county, but I knew the shit was gon' shake. Cutthroat nigga.

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Not a role model, just painted a picture, help you get through shit. 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

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Yeah, just ain't this left. 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

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I see it all, got my eyes on the prize now.

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0: 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Any scenario, situation that goes on, he's there. Yeah, I remember saying, yeah, them youths, they are keeping up. Pair things, boy. We need to send them as much guidance as possible.
1: 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Watch your people before you lose it. Watch your home.